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0: Met 16, Battalion 29, then upgraded calls to possible CPR. Met 16, 29, 29, 31, Echo CPR on TAC 6 at Anthony's. Cascade clear, 1719. Line 29, Cascade.
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Cross the Pumpsuit Drive and Eastern Ave for a Zone 18 smoke detector in floor 1. Cascade clear at 7040.

0: Mid-1980 to 1918, Med 55, 6512, Charlie Caesar, attack 3, 210 North Skagit Street, home place, cross of East Prairie Avenue, Table Ave, and the Common area. For an 89-year-old male having a seizure, the jerking has stopped. The patient is conscious, breathing heavily. Clear. I'm going to be.
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0: AT-15's arrived via large two-story elementary school, nothing showing. Alarm sounding, building evacuated, we'll be out investigating. This will be Cecil Lumber Command.
1: Watch two-story elementary school, nothing showing, building evacuated, Cecil Lumber Command, 7th Cannon,

0: Lucille on Barker Command.
1: Okay, go right ahead.
0: This is going to be burnt popcorn on Bingo. They're cleaning it out, resetting the alarm. We'll be completely available.
1: Copy that. Burnt popcorn Bingo, 1756.

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3: I'll cover. Go ahead with the details.
0: Received. The coordinates only, it looks like it's plotting in the area of Kiwanis Water Park for a subject that stated someone was trying to beat them up. Sounds like there's children in the background. RP was saying someone's chasing them. We're on the line getting further.
3: Received.
0: 1810.

0: Cascade units responding to assault. 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Sounds like the RP will be a juvenile as well.
1: Received.
0: Be careful.
1: X-454 arrived.
0: 1811.

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0: 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Matt 55, 85529, Charlie 6 Person TAC 8, 1501 Collins Road at Country Meadows. 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

0: Go ahead.
1: I see the alarm that just came in. You can show me around.
0: Received. They requested cancel. They got an electronic cancel signal. We were going to dupe the call.
1: Received. You can show me, please.
0: 1836.

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0: Copy, 1835.

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1: Cascade, can you show Med 14 around?
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1: Yeah, affirmative.
0: Thank you.

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1: Go ahead.
0: I'll be out with a vehicle just east of Target parking lot. I've got a plate.
1: Go ahead.
0: Charles Lincoln, Nora, 2181.
1: Thank you. Cascade Henry 11, read back available.
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0: Different.
1: Platt Nguyen and Lynn Molasic.
0: I don't think I have either one of those. I've got an OLN if that helps.
1: Go ahead.
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Patients are outside the house configurator in activity.

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2: 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We've got the 200 block south of Venture.

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0: Last phonetically, Tom, Adam, Robert, Adam, Sam, Ida, Union, King. 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

8219 Alpha Salt Tech 3, 1660 South Walnut Street. 8219 Alpha Salt Tech 3, 1660 South Walnut Street. Department 21, across the W. Brookdale and East Shore Chopper Road for a fall from last Saturday. Patients no longer on the floor. Just take a nice night.

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0: 55 Gaskin. 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
1: Received. 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
1: Y2011 Ford Edge, current to a Gary Stemhagen out of Mount Vernon.
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0: Yeah, with two transients, 360 South Burlington Boulevard.

0: 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Clear for traffic on the RP is not familiar.
1: Go up.
0: Alert 220 and convicted felon and is involved in four orders. Is licensed out of Burlington.
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0: 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We're chatting with 2 out of Mount Vernon PD, 1 for Control Substance Known Use Public, 1,000 step third for 2,500, and 1 out of your office for FTA criminal trespass first, 1,500.
1: I think she might have gone east here on Orange. I'm going to try and search for
0: her. Racy.
1: Yeah, she was on a bicycle.
0: Copy, 1954.

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0: 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I'll be clear.
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0: I don't see him at Taco Bell. 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

0: 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Clear for traffic on the RP.
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1: Received.
0: 27.

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0: Delaney 20.

Med 14, a Charlie 6. This will be at 3717 Commercial Avenue. Med 14, a Charlie 6. This will be 3717 Commercial Avenue. Cross streets will be 37 and 38. Be a 70-year-old male, conscious and breathing, saying that he has a recent arterial surgery and has swollen feet. Respond on Tech 6, timeout 2025.

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1: I'm satisfied.
0: Appreciate it.

Medic 1918, Charlie leading Tech 3201 Eastern Ave. Cross of South Alder Street and South Walnut Street for RP bleeding from feeding tubes. 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

Mantua 125 Alpha Burn TAC 3, 422 North Leventra Road. Mantua 125 Alpha Burn TAC 3, 422 North Leventra Road, Leventra Village Apartments, Apartment 13, across Jasmine Place and East Fulton Street for a 7-year-old female with burns. Cafe Clear, 100 bucks.

0: 35 Cascade. Say if it's blocking the lane of travel.
1: Take away. Cascade X-35, that's affirmative, it's blocking one of the lanes.
0: 35.

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0: 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We're actually going to be just west of dispatch on College.
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2: 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Cascade clear, 24.

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0: 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There's two deer. The mom's deceased. There's a baby deer here that is still showing signs of life.
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0: Flag for order to surrender, alerts attempted suicide, 220, gun restriction, make mace or pepper spray, and autism.
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0: 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Panda Express 2293 Freeway Drive. There's a truck yelling outside. We have two RPs. He's described as a male, often wearing a brown furry coat, and keeps on taking it on and off.
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0: 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I'll be arriving at the citizen assist.
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0: 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Scott, 600 County Shop Lane. It was abandoned prior to the answer and on callback. We attempted it twice. Both times it sounded like that the line was answered and then it was immediately abandoned.
1: Perfect.
0: 2052.

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1: Go ahead.
0: County is requesting one or two officers for containment reference a VICO case.
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0: 2228.

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1: Go ahead.
0: We're returning with four locals, three out of your office. FPA criminal trespass first, M. Mary. FPA control substance known and possession, M. Mary. And FPA criminal trespass second, M. Mary. And one out of Mount Vernon P. Criminal trespass second, controlled substance known possession, 1,500. Also, alerts, knife on person, convicted felon, and drug user.
1: Reese, can you confirm and check with the jail? Or status 4?
0: I copy status 4 and clear for traffic on, Seth.
1: Go ahead.
0: Alerts, drug user, knife on person, convicted felon, gun restriction, assault of police.
1: Reese, you're finishing up dinner and moving along.

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0: Alert for a drug user is returning with three locals, two out of Anacortes PD, FTA litter greater than 1 cubic foot for $1,000, and one out of your office, FTA public camping prohibited for $500.

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0: Nicholas Nevejas, 39-year-old Hispanic male, 5'8", 180, black over brown, with 4 confirmed the jail will take.
1: Received.
0: 23.
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1031, Ted 41, Investors Wants, TAC 8, 607, 510, 1031, 1041, Investors Wants, TAC 8, 607, 510, 20 at the Alpine RV Park, parts of Emerald Lane and Honeysuckle Lane for carbon monoxide alarm going off. Task clear, 5056.

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1: Make sure to block them. Response pack through to 8, 6, 8, 7, 5, 1, 0, 20. 1031, 1041, second tones in response pack 8, 6, 8, 7, 5, 1, 0, 20, Alpine RV Park for carbon monoxide alarm going off. Just be clear, 9, 0, 2.

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1: Go ahead.
0: Wanted to share that there was a section of the dike on Riverbend Road that was maybe sloughing off or blocking the road. I'll be checking that. They said near Blades.
1: Copy, 23.
2: Five, 5, 3, 5. They were putting in a lot of rock there earlier.
0: I copy.
3: Heading 13, Cascade.
1: Go ahead.
3: I'll be around to the jail with one. They've been advised. Henry 17, Cascade stopping.
1: Go ahead.
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I'm in Pumpkin Center. 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
1: 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I have attempted District 10 multiple times, as well as Concrete Fire.
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1: As many units come up from Lyman at Punkin Center, go ahead and have them stand down. At this time, go ahead and show me en route. 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See if the SO has anybody out east that can head to that location as well.
0: Bye, copy 2310.

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1: Copy, Pumpkin Center, man. You can stand down for now. I'm going to retone District 10 in Concrete Fire. 801's going to be en route.
0: Pumpkin Center, received.
1: Okay,

District 10, Concrete Fire, these are third tones, invest response on TAC 86075, State Route 20. District 10, Concrete Fire, these are third tones, invest response, TAC 8601, correction 60751, State Route 20 for a carbon monoxide alarm, Chesapeake, Calera 2332.

0: The nearest county unit's going to be Cook Road in Woolley. Would you still like them to head that way?
1: It's about the same location I'm going to head to. 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
0: Time 276.

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1: Copy. 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We're hoping someone else comes up a little bit closer. 801's going to be en route.
0: Receive.
1: Can I do that again?

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Clear, traffic report.

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0: Copy that. 2346.

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1: 17.
0: 360 east on Corkdale Road, unit E Edward 207. RPX husband is HBD and yelling. The RP also sounded HBD and multiple parties were verbal. The male's leaving now on foot.
2: Henry 13, copy.
0: This is Bay Cascade, Henry 17, clear for traffic on the mail.
1: Go ahead.
0: Involved in two orders, one the respondent protected party is a male named Cody, and the other, also the respondent protected party, is a female named Alina, not mentioned in the call.
1: Received.

0: Cascade Henry 17 additional.
1: Go ahead.
0: RP also advised that the male has a history of fighting and being aggressive when he's HPD. 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
1: Received.
0: Okay.

0: Cascade responding to Sir Domestic. 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
1: Henry, 3-2 Cascade, arriving.

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1: Received. He's already been attached to the call. Clear for traffic.
0: Good.
1: Respondent in two orders, none with the people mentioned in the call.
0: Received.
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1: Good.
2: 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And just be advised, the building here has got a backup generator that's running due to planned power outages up here.
1: Copy, 040.

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0: 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She stated that she was moved to a different Airbnb about 10 minutes down the road. She would also like contact from you when you are finished up.
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0: RP has a protective party in two orders, one with a male named Dorian. Actually, both of them are with Dorian. And the female mentioned in the call is the protective party in order with a different female.
1: Receive.
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1: Question has been checked with activation on a four-gas monitor at 59 parts per million. There's no occupants at this time. 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I'm heading back to the Chom Chevron to meet up with the RP who met me on site, who is unfamiliar with the new address they're at. Once Med 7 gets here, we will obtain a better location to where the patients want to be evaluated.
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Med 55, 8529, Alpha 6 person on tech 8, 212 Nelson Street. 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

Ball Street. 5512, Deputy 5, and automatic fire alarm on. Tech 8, 222, Ball Street, Cross Street, Evolvent Street, Moore Street, and North Ball Street. Going to be for a smoke alarm going off. Respawn on. Tech 8, 16.

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1: X-ray 5-2, Cascade, I come.
2: Where do you see that at 146? Cascade 113 is faster.
1: That's 4.
2: Where do you see that 146?

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1: I'm pretending of an echo, go ahead. 5512, go ahead.
0: Mansfield, Summer, Middle B and H, 0527
2: vacating. This will be Ball Street Command.
1: Copy, 5512, Roger. Two-story apartment buildings, alarm sounding, nothing showing, you'll be out investigating. Ball Street Command at 147.

Taxi to 310 clear for traffic. Somebody's looking for just phones, that's second, and driving status is going to be operational license out of Oregon, a transient status.

0: Full speed to main, go ahead. Copy,
1: Henry 17
0: out of 7.
1: That is
0: 4. Alright, say that one. Full speed command, go ahead.
2: Battalion 55, and also look and see if there's any call out information for this address.
0: I'll check noise.

Battalion 55, automatic fire alarm, Tech 8, 222, Ball Street. Giant 55, an automatic fire alarm, Tech 8, 222, Ball Street, cross of Waldron Street and North Ball Street for 5512 on scene, requesting you respond for a smoke alarm going off. Cascade Clear, 154.

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2: Proceed for information. We had 3 hot calls from this number and then no other previous call history.
3: Those hunt calls were no answer on call back, right?
2: From Kathy. Looks like we had one tonight at 020, 023, and then 142.
0: I put 2 different contacts from CAD for the Cascade View Apartments in the call comment.
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0: 159.

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0: We checked, nothing showing, we're clear.
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Alpha Sigmarson Tech 3, 400 Gilkey Road. 8019 Alpha Sigmarson Tech 3, 400 Gilkey Road. Cross of Neff Circle on South Spruce Street. RP does not know the unit number. Requesting lift assist out of a Cherokee. Cascade Clear 20.

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Room 105, cross at 34th Street for patient with the ground level fall and head injury. That's clear to 16.

Medal-39 Alpha Fall Attack 3-2-3-1 on East Division Street. Medal-39 Alpha Fall Attack 3-2-3-1 on East Division Street at Whispering Willows, room 117. B Boy, cross up South 24th Street and South LaVenture Road for an unwitnessed fall with an injury to the hand. Requesting EMS enter through the side door. Cascade Clear 225.

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1: Received. I'll start with phone.
0: He's using the hospital phone, so you'll most likely get a phone tree and not a person.
1: Received.

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Medway 39 Bravo Foxtrot 3 2311 East Division Street. Medway 39 Bravo Foxtrot 3 2311 East Division Street, Whispering Willows, room 132B Boy, cross of South 24th Street and South Adventure Road for an unwitnessed fall with a head injury, Cascade 3 or 4 left.

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1: Go ahead.
0: That's going to be westbound division from North 30th Place. Male is screaming that he's going to hurt somebody down the roadway. And now that we hear the loud car starting up.
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0: I checked on division from 38th to Digby ETL so far. I'm going to circle back to 38th.
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0: 35.
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0: Building appears secure, you can clear it.
1: Okay.

10-31, 10-41, this is second tones, automatic for alarm tech 852884, Railroad Ave. 10-31, 10-41, this is second tones, automatic for alarm tech 852884, Railroad Ave. Press the 5, State Route 530, Rockport Park Road for carbon monoxide alarm, 50 clear, 530.

0: receive tones for the AFA. Do you have a short?
1: Affirmative, it's a carbon monoxide alarm going off on the upper level. They are not feeling ill. RPGs are going to be evacuating and attempting to contact subjects on the lower level. Four

57 at 1011 Bravo Fall Tech 840425 Challenger Road. 57 at 1011 Bravo Fall Tech 840425 Challenger Road. Unit C Charles 10, crest of North Wild Road and Russell Road for patients that fell with a head injury. Cash is there for 50.

1011, these are second tones for Bravo Fall at 40425 Challenger Road. 1011, second tone, Bravo response for Fall, 40425 Challenger Road. Unit C10, Crescent Wild and Vessel, 69-year-old female, can't get up, cascade clear, 503.

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0: 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Do you want me to tone outside district?
1: That's 7, we'll go and evaluate if we need more assistance, we'll notify you.
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0: The carbon monoxide alarm has gone out. They had a generator running, power was out, so you can put 1031 back in service.
1: 519.

Charlie 129-125, Charlie 6 Person Tech 31815 East 1st Street, Med 129-125, Charlie 6 Person Tech 31815 East 1st Street, number 3, crosses 18th and North Bel Air, for a 39-year-old female medical harmonization. 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
0: 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He's been there for at least 25 minutes. They don't have a description or further and want trespass.
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0: President.

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0: 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Both units clear.
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Cascade clear, 739.

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Med 14, respond tack 6 to an Alpha Fall, 519 5th Street, Med 14, an Alpha Level Fall, tack 6, 519 5th Street, cross of T as in Tom Avenue, 60-year-old male who has fallen, unable to get back up, cascade clear at 806.

Met 12-29-11, a Bravo Fallen Tax 6, Lighthouse Memory Care, 3502, K as in King Avenue. 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Cross is 34th, a 91-year-old male with a fall and struck their head. Cascade clear at 808.

Mike 139, respond talk 3, Alpha Falls, 301 South LaVenta Road, number 225. Med 139, respond on TAC 3, Alpha Fall, 301 South LaVenta Road, number 225. Crossing North LaVenta and East Broadway for a 92-year-old male who is on the floor. Cascade clear, 815.

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2811, respond TAC 8 for a wires complaint just west of Concrete Sock Valley and Dowles Road. 2811, respond TAC 8 for a wires complaint, Concrete Sock Valley and Dowles Road, just west of this intersection, for a tree down with power lines on Dowles. No arcing or sparking. Cascade clear, 830.

10 21, respond on Tuck 8 for a wire complete. Concrete Sock Valley Road and Haystack Road, just west of. 10 21, respond Tuck 8 for a wire complete. Concrete Sock Valley and Haystack Road, just west of this intersection. Cross of Arnold Lane for wires down and a tree down. No arcing or sparking. Cascade clear, 8:30 past.

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1: Stand by.
0: Is there a few calls on this wire complaint?

0: 2811.
1: Stand by,
0: Les. Is there two calls on this wire complaint, or are they separate calls?
1: They're separate. Unconfirmed, though. 1021, these are second tones for a wires complaint, Concrete Dock Valley and Haystack Road. 1021, these are second tones for a wires complaint, Concrete Dock Valley Road and Haystack Road, just west of cross of Arnold Lane for wires over the roadway with a tree down. No arcing or sparking. Cascade clear at 840. From Cascade.
0: 2811.
1: We were unable to confirm if these are separate calls or not, but they are very close. I just did second tones for District 10. Do you want me to retone again, or do you guys want to handle after checking out Dallas Road?
0: We'll handle after checking out Dallas Road.
1: Cascade copies.

Medicare 555, total response tech 8 to Delta Ball, 25956, Bollock Lane. Med 555, 12, respond for Delta Ball at 25956. Lane number 5, crosses Nukwichavish Lane for a 76-year-old male whose husband fell, or correction, the male fell, disoriented, impossible broken ankle. Cascade clear, 847.

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1: I'm seeing nothing on Dallas Road. I'm heading to over to HDAC now.
0: Confirming you checked west and now you're checking east.
1: I cleared to the Dallas Road now. I'm heading, there's two calls for wires. I'm heading to the second call.
0: I received, I got my directions mixed up. Thank you.

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0: 851.
1: Copy, 2811 arriving on scene. The wires across the roadway, confirming this will be just west of Haystack.
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0: down on the road. Got that moved aside. I have a full number, or three full numbers if you're ready.
1: Go ahead with the numbers.
0: First number, U7970.
1: Received.
0: Second number, 455557. Third number is 177517.
1: Received. The second two sets of six are going to be the PSE phone numbers. Do you know, is this going to be electric or a utility?
0: I can't determine that. I believe it's electric.
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Status 911. JL 68 to Cascade. JL 68. We're back at the jail now. 9-11.

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At 119, Delta bleeding on TAC 300 South 18th Street, Mira Vista number 205, across East Montgomery Street and East Division, at a 55-year-old male, Cascade Clear 917.

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0: 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Med 16 Alpha Fall Tech 6 4009 West 4th Street. Cross of Ohio and Anna Copper for an 81-year-old female who tripped and fell. No injury. Cascade clear 927.
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1: 950.
2: That's 728-19, respond TAC 8 to Adult Chest Pain at 7438 South B is in David Avenue. That's 728-19, respond TAC 8 to Adult Chest Pain at 7438 South B is in David Avenue. Seamark Clinic, cross of Not Hill Place. 85-year-old male with chest pain and irregular EKG. Got to get clear, 958.

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1: Responding alongside Med 74 and 85 male, chest pain with a regular EKG and pulse.
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0: 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Howard.
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0: Name number 560390, and I'll be behind Chevron near Cascade Place.

0: to Burlington 28. Name number 560-390, unconfirmed M. Mary, PDO Carver for theft third. Another out of PD Mount Vernon, controlled substances. Also respondent protection order with a female. And his driver status is returning. Actually not seeing a driver's return yet.
1: Received, and that's not going to be done. I'll be clear.
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2: Just based on the fluid, can you have fire show up and bring your kitty litter bucket?
3: 1815, a motor vehicle accident. Tag 3131 South Burlington Boulevard. 1815, respond to detecting a motor vehicle accident. 1831 South Burlington Boulevard. The FedEx Kinko's crosses West George Hopper Road and Sakuma Brothers Avenue for a vehicle. High centered, leaking. Cascade clear, 1020.

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0: I spoke with the RP. He advised this accident actually occurred on Whitmarsh and South Burlington Boulevard. If you could advise a Burlington officer.
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0: Just for info, we're at 320 Pacific Place. 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
0: She's returning clear current, corrective lenses, and accorded.
1: 19.
0: 1032.

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0: Resident 1032.

0: Henry 18 Cascade, I have two drivers.
1: Go ahead.
0: First drivers will be out of Kansas. Last of Owens, Ocean William, Edward, Nora, Sam. First of Christine with a Charles Henry. Middle M Marie, date of birth 08/18/1968, and I have an OLN if you need it.
1: Go ahead with your second driver.
0: Second drivers will be last of Wilder, William, Ida, Lincoln, David, Edward, Robert. First of Gabriel, middle M Michael, date of birth 06/29/1979.
1: Gabriel's been added clear current, and it looks like Christina's valid and current out of Kansas.
0: I copy, thank you.
1: 10:30.

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2: 39 is status 4, and she'll be clear. I'll be en route to the suspicious.
3: Medic 119, respond to Charlie, Charlie abdominal pain, 901 South 5th Street. Medic 119, Charlie abdominal pain, 901 South 5th Street. Station Square Urgent Care, cross the East Kincaid. 64-year-old female, severe abdominal pain, diaphoretic, and faint. Got to be clear, 1036.

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1: 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We appear to be having some computer problems. Could you show us, please? Sensitive.

0: Med 139, 317, 327, Battalion 3. Respond Sector 8 to a Delta level fall at 16319 Dyke Road. Medic 129, 317, 327, Battalion 3. Respond Tech 3 to a Delta level fall at 16319 Dyke Road. Cross the Britt and Riverview Lane for an 83-year-old female who fell and now cannot get up. Cascade clear, 1046.
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0: A fire alarm, 14353 McFarland Road, 211221 water flow fire alarm, taxi 14353 McFarland Sierra Pacific, cross the farm to market. Multiple trips, we have Zone Cogen control room, a water flow drift, and Coolant Tower, cascade clear, 1048.
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1: 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Go again with the traffic for 129.
2: Yeah, 129, this is a going to be a basic lift assist, no medical care needed if you guys want to complete.
3: 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Thanks very much, Sister 3.
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0: Can you dispatch out that dummy call for Med 14?
1: Confirming Med 14?
0: Yeah, it's going to be Med 14. We'll log in and have that right now.
2: You can also show me clear, two vehicle non-reportable, NVA.
1: 5512 Battalion 55 vehicle fire attack 827444, Burmester Road. 5512 Battalion 55 vehicle fire attack 827444, Burmester Road, crossing Eastman and Newt, Cascade clear, 1057.

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0: Charles 90654, Charles. I'll give you an updated location, but we're at Peace and, Peace and the Boulevard right now. 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
3: 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I'm tied up on an MBA with George 5.
2: I copied that too.

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0: Cascade is active. Casimir, Charles, Adam, Sam. Sam, Ida, Mary, Edward, Robert, Edward, first
2: come on,
0: Daryl,
2: I got one
0: David,
2: vehicle
0: Adam, Robert,
2: involved,
0: Robert,
2: but
0: Robert, Robert, John, Lincoln, middle F, Frank, Earth 1228-1975.
2: Investigating for the third, go ahead. Call this for master command.
3: 1101.
4: Cascade arrived, any mileage, 9.2.
1: I copy, one vehicle well involved, exposures to the east, we'll be investigating for the establishing Burmaster command, 1101.
3: Copy, 1101.

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1: Hunter 18.
0: I see, call 105. You can clear it up.
1: Percy, break. Cascade, Burlington, 19.
0: 19, good.
1: On a Daryl Francis Casimir Jr., 12-28-75, unconfirmed at Frank out of the Sheriff's Office for theft second vehicle. Vehicle prowl second, also looks to be a book and release. He's also got alerts in CAD for Gunpuck Burton, Gunpin vehicle, and has an additional at Marietta Island County, and another out of Lake Stevens, suspended third. Driver status is suspended third out of Arlington.
2: Felony warrant out of Skagit. Is that a book and release, or was that the second warrant?
3: Traffic 1103.
1: The felony is a book and release.
2: Of course.
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1: Good.
0: Last of Hope, Henry at, or sorry, Henry Ocean. First of Jonah, John, Ocean, Nora, Ida. Middle T, Tom, date of birth 07-26-1979.
1: Positive.
2: Henry 18, Henry 19, what's your location?
0: Age of what?
2: Copy.
1: Okay, Burlington 19.
3: Was that for 39?
1: That's Burlington 19.
2: 19, good.
1: Joni Ho, 72679. Unconfirmed at Frank Howe, the Sheriff's Office. Best second, vehicle trial second. Also a book and release. Driver status is returning clear and current, Arlington.
0: Copy on the book, everybody.
1: 705.

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4: Go ahead and pull in the driveway, but time 5512. Go ahead and assist with this extinguishment.
3: 38, pull in the driveway between 12. Assist with extinguishment.
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0: 19, go ahead.
1: Tab Zebra 440150. It's returning associated to a yellow 82 GMC Jimmy registered to a Daniel Dodge out of Puyallup.
0: Well, that is certainly not what I'm looking at.
1: 511-09.
2: Med 55. Confirm you guys got a med call popping off and down.
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2: 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We can handle with the resources on scene and the incoming engine.
1: Med 55, okay. Break Cascade, did you copy?
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0: 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It's going to be fast at 55 heads from the same track. If you guys want to go ahead and kind of pull in the driveway and position behind my vehicle, so it's good for this overall.
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White male in his 20s wearing a black baseball cap, black sweater, blue jeans, red backpack. Unable to get back up. 3 to Queens, 1119. 1119.

0: Cascade Henry 19.
1: Go for Henry 19.
0: Bravo, 19. Finally off the line with Island County. They have to decline to confirm on that one.

0: sorry, 3946. You want a second? Over. Medic 1819-5365, also Donald Payne, TAC 3826-1, Chickamauga Drive. Medic 1819-5165-529, respond TAC 3 to an Alpha Donald Payne, 8261 Chickamauga Drive. Cross the field at Hershey, 71-year-old female, has to get cleared, 1121. 1819, Cassidy.
1: X-ray 46,
2: Cassidy.
1: 1819. Good. 1819. I'm arriving, and I think I've got eyes on him.
0: Confirming you're all right with
1: money
0: your two alpha calls, where 8819 and Med 1819 are assigned.
2: I'm sorry, sir.
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0: Last of Johnston, John Ocean Henry, Nora, Sam Tom Ocean Nora, first of Jacob, middle M for Michael. Date of birth 081897.
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1: Go ahead.
0: He's returning respondents two different protection orders, one with a female and another with a male. His driver status is clear and current out of London.
1: Received. And any trespass history from Grocery Outlet?
0: That's negative.

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1: Henry 19.
0: Daryl's been sighted and released. Miss Ho will be driving the car. Show units clear.
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0: 11-3. 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
0: Expires 2027 to a Christian Ormsby out of Cedar Woods.
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Cascade clear, 1134.

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19 Alpha 6 Person Attack 3901 South 5th Street, Midland 19 Alpha 6 Person Attack 3901 South 5th Street, Station Square, Decatur, 3rd floor, waiting room, Crossing Kincaid for 74-year-old male, low blood pressure. Cascade, clear at 1146.

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0: Last of Dizol, phonetically Tom, Ida, Zebra, Ocean, Lincoln. First of Santiago, no middle. Date of birth 5-1-1978.
1: 11:48.

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0: Santiago Lopezol 5168, unconfirmed MRI out of PD Port Orchard, criminal trespass first, another out of Pasco from unlawful trespassing second, another out of Island County for theft third, another out of PD Mount Vernon for indecent exposure, also is a respondent protection order with a female, and driver status is no record.
1: Receive.
0: 749.
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1: I have one confirmed MRI out of your office for indecent exposure, 500 bail. Jail's accepting.
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1: 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I can find him here in a second.

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0: Island Hospital called in. 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

4 Kilo at Battalion 14, respond TAC 3 to a wires issue just east of Parson Creek in Scarab. 1411, Battalion 14, wires issue on TAC 3, just east of Parson Creek Road and Scarab Road. Tree hanging in the wires is across, stretching over the roadway. Cascade clear, 1303.

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0: 1411. 1411 arrived. We have one tree over the roadway, resting on the wires. It's non-blocking at this time. This will be Scarab Command. I'll pull numbers for you shortly.
1: Copy, single tree over the roadway, resting on the wires, not blocking. 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

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Cross of South Gardner, 77-year-old male, fallen and not able to get up. Cascade clear 1325.

519-111 Air's contact booth for Alpha Allergic at Jefferson Elementary, 1801 East Blackburn Road, Med 119-111 Air's contact booth for an Alpha Allergy at Jefferson Elementary, 1801 East Blackburn Road on the main office, across the South 18th Street, South 19th Street for a 6-year-old female with an allergic reaction, Cassie Clear, 36.

Drive, Mile 29, 129, response accurate for an autistic person at Tulipin, 2200 Freeway Drive, number 101, cross of Western Road, West College Way, for a 50-year-old male in a wheelchair having spasms and an open wound on his glute. Cascade clear, 1254.

12, respond TAC 8 for an Alpha 6 person, 925 Dunlop Street, Metro B5, 5512, respond TAC 8 for an Alpha 6 person, 925 Dunlop Street, room 218, cross of Township Street for an 89-year-old female with high blood pressure, TASC clear 3285.

0: Cascade, Henry 19, trespassing.
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0: Fred Meyer, 920 South Burlington Boulevard. For a white male, red hair, black jacket, khaki pants, and brown shoes who was trespassed previously. They're currently in the electronics department.
1: Thank you.
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1: Hey, Burlington 19.
0: 19, go ahead.
1: Micah is returning with a non-extraditable in Mary out of Seattle for possession of a controlled substance. He is also the respondent in an order, and I am seeing a good trespass from Fred Meyer on 06-07 of 26 for 1 year.
0: 19, copy. Break. Henry 19, Henry 29. Go ahead. That's close. Alright. Can you head this way? Kind of hang out on the north side. Confirm.
1: Jesse, copy 3259.

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1: I copy. I will be checking the area.

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Adam 04, Trader Ball 915 will be in target. Also, you can clear the other call.

0: 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Traffic stop.
1: Henry 28.
0: Charles Lincoln Mary, 5338. And I'll be pulling into Costco Drive.

0: Med 14, Alpha Sick Person on TAC 6, 1105, 27th Street. Med 14, Alpha Sick Person, TAC 6, 1105, 27th Street. And of course, Health Rehab, number 9, across the Commercial Avenue for a 73-year-old female, low hemoglobin and hemocrit. Gas gate clear, 1415.
1: All hazards are mitigated, roadway is completely open, shell district 14 units complete available.
0: Received also.

0: 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Received break X-ray 401, Sasha.
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1: 1422. Respond tag 8 to a Charlie sick person, 905 McGarrigle Road, 955-5512, a Charlie sick person on tag 8. 905 McGarrigle Road, a Cascade Middle School in the main office, cross of North Township Street and Park Woodley for a 12-year-old female. Unresponsive to questioning. Cascade clear, 1422.

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Cross the Seaway Hollow. Kemp Gate clear, 1430.

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1: Go ahead.
0: At 1515 Fowler Street, possibly a removal. The homeowner is requesting someone be removed. We're still trying to figure out why.
1: Is it
0: 1429? Got a smell from the leaves coming from the oven.
2: Henry,
0: unable to ascertain and turn off.
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0: or I-14.
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0: Cascade Henry 28, clear for Chevron and set.
1: Good.
0: He has alerts for drug user, knife on person, convicted felon, gun restriction, assaulted police, and served in prison.
2: Thanks for that. Clean it up.
0: 42-31.

0: Cascade Mount Vernon units responding to welfare check on Fowler Street. The subject, Dennis Unknown Lass, is possibly destroying property in the garage. They're currently on an excavator. Correction, they got off the excavator and now standing in front of the house.
1: Rick 20, can you even head that way too? I'm at the high school right now.
2: Yeah.
1: Affirm. I'll make my way there.
2: 1711's en route with 1.
3: Did you copy the short?
2: Negative, could you repeat it?
3: A smell of propane coming from potentially the stove in the residence. Family members are not evacuating at this time. They do have all the windows ajar.
2: Copy the short.
3: 1435.
4: 1701, 1702. Go ahead, 02.
2: 1704 is following me in 19.
4: Copy, I'm almost there.
3: Cascade copies as well. Break 1702, is 19 en route or just assigned at this time?
2: It's assigned at this time.
3: Thank you, 1436.
4: Cascade 1701 arrived.
3: 01 arriving 1436.

0: Henry 3, Cascades.
1: Henry 2, A.
0: Seth has moved along. I'll be clear.
1: 14th of meter.

0: Henry 55, Jeff Case. Can I get my case number?
1: Henry 55, your case number is 7077.
2: On scene.
0: Thank you, thank you.
1: 424. Cascade, now Vernon units responding to welfare check on Fowler Street, just for info. RP confirmed the address, but our map is plotting him at the intersection of Fowler and 11th, possibly at 1515 South 11th Street.
2: Yeah, that's the right place, we're out.
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0: At Kohl's 1942 Marketplace Drive for a male subject, will be white male, approximately 30s, last seen wearing blue flannel and jeans, who took items and is now leaving in a red Ford F-150.
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0: It's returning to a maroon 2003 Ford F-150. It's current to an Eric Preston out of Marysville.
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0: 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Also clear for check on James.
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0: RP advised there is additional mail that's associated. They were in the same vehicle. 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Will be a white male, 40s, all black tracksuit, currently in men's active section. They're requesting ED trespass.
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0: revoked first. If it's the RO, it's going to be going southbound and on to Whitmarsh, confirming to terminate.
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2: Copy, terminating. Last seen on Whitmarsh, 1440.
0: And 20 Cascade, last seen eastbound on Whitmarsh, and I'll be going back to the store.
2: 3C, 1449.

0: 320 Cascade. I'm going to be behind that vehicle attempting to stop it. We're going on to the boulevard, high route speed.
1: Receive 1447.
0: 20, it's eluding and it's going eastbound on George Hopper.
1: Copy, vehicle eluding heading eastbound on George Hopper, 1447.
2: Yep,
0: 20, we're going to be turning back around towards the boulevard.
1: Copy, turning back towards the boulevard.
0: We're going westbound on Marketplace towards the boulevard.
1: Copy, westbound Marketplace towards the boulevard.
2: Henry 5, Henry 20.
0: Go ahead.
2: Yes, we just got the PC on the theft. Under the circumstances, I'd terminate.
0: Received. He's on

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1: Henry 20.
0: Did you put an ACL out for that vehicle, PC, for looting and theft? It's going to have some sort of rear-end damage on the back of the truck bed.
1: Ring 2, 1450.
2: Henry 19, Cascade.
1: Henry 19.
2: Can you send me the pic for the RO?

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1: Henry 18.
0: You can show me with Henry 20 until 16 gets here.
2: Henry 19 Cascade, I'll be attempting a traffic stop on a maroon vehicle, almost caused a head-on collision.
1: Receive.
2: And we'll be northbound on an Accordis maroon pickup, I think it's 20's truck.
3: Henry 5, Henry 19, what are speed?
2: We're doing 45, just turned west on Fairhaven.
3: Receive.
2: And looks like we're, yeah, disregard.
3: Five 19, I know school's just got out. Under the circumstances, he's obviously not going to stop. Go ahead and terminate.
2: 19, I copy. He's going to run somebody off the road. Just advising. It's an older male driver.
3: Henry, 5, copy.
2: Henry 19, Cascade, if you can start me in eluding as well.
1: Receive. Where would you like the location?
2: Well, let's do 500 block of South Anacortes.
1: Receive. 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
2: And if you can attach the same vehicle for 20.
4: Heading north.
0: Two 8 to 19. What's your updated location? 1 minute holes.
2: Henry 19, Burlington Unity, southbound on the boulevard from Fairhaven. I've terminated.
1: Copy, southbound on the boulevard from Fairhaven, 1450.
2: And Henry 19, Cascade, the RO of the vehicle will be the driver.
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4: Henry 55, Cascade, did you copy that I saw him passing the Burlington High School going northbound?
1: Copy, passing the Burlington High School going northbound.
2: Henry 19, Cascade, if you can advise State Patrol and County.
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1: Henry 20, Henry 18, if you could detain him, he's got some paper, I think.
0: Copy.
1: Cascade, Henry 20, go ahead. Last in Nelson, first of Gunner, 830-82.

Respond Tech 3 for an authentic person at 307 South 13th Street, Street 100, Crossing East Governor Street and East Cape Street for an 80-year-old male who just received cancer treatment 2 weeks to make it to their car cascade there. 435.

0: Cascade, Burlington, 20. 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
1: ahead.
0: I did not get an exact return out of DOL, but he is returning with multiple warrants, one out of Snohomish for theft third, possible controlled substance, additional out of Marysville for criminal trespass second, and additional out of Everett for loitering and drug activity as well.
1: Received, are any of those confirmable?
0: Check it out.
2: Henry 19, Cascade.
0: Henry 19.
2: Once you get my vehicle and driver added, you can clear the call. Thank you.
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1: Henry 20, go ahead.
0: William David Lincoln, 116 Robert Boy, 493 Boy.
1: Briefing.
2: Henry 19 Cascade.
1: Henry 19.
2: Reference the traffic and force. Are you able to add that to my eluding? Just stupid.
1: Receive 1457.

Cascade Henry, 20, you're driving. Go ahead. Gunner is revoked first degree with IAB out of Everett. Also, I'm checking with Marysville now.

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1: Henry 20 Cascade.
2: Henry 20.
1: The other party gunner has been trespassed and removed.

Cascade Burlington 20. But Everett advised they would not take as they are unable to provide transport.

0: Cascade Henry, 16A, trespassing.
1: Go ahead.
0: Just north of North Burlington Boulevard and Hazel Avenue, there is a white pickup with a commercial bed stalled in the southbound lane.
1: Breathing.
2: Henry 19, Henry 16.
1: Go ahead.
2: Unless you're closer, I was just heading out to that.
1: Received, I'm by the mall.
2: Copy. You can disregard. You want to take care of the drug problem. Henry 19, Cascade, I'll take care of the traffic, of course.
0: Received, 1511.

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1: Go ahead.
0: Coordinates only, it's falling in the area of West College Way and Freeway Drive. A male RFK user stated he saw a man, last seen wearing a white t-shirt and pants, walking towards Safeway that possibly had a gun. They've been disconnected.
1: 4-6.
0: 1518.
1: Henry 19, Cascade.
0: Henry 19.
2: I was unable to locate the vehicle that was blocking. Roadway's open. You can clear call.
0: 1519.

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0: Boy Queen Adam, 1321, Victoria and North Boulevard.

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0: Charles 47364, David, and we'll be shooting for the same location, Victoria in the Boulevard.

0: 19, KSP, what are up?
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0: Last of Wade, William, Adam, David, Edward, first of Daniel, Common, middle N, Neil, date of birth 04-14-1947.
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1: 46.
0: 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Also, approve the traffic on her.
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139-131, respond tech 3 for Kelly bleeding at Hagen, 2601 East Division Street. Across the South 26th Street in Henley Way for a 35-year-old female had cut her leg on the door. Ask if clear, 1549.

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0: That plate's returning to a white 2015 Ford Focus. It's expired as of 03 of 2026 to a Miguel Lopez out of North LaVenture Road.
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Theft at Dollar Tree, time delay of about 3 minutes for a subject who stole items and left in a vehicle, and a cold threatening at Tulipin.

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1: It's returning to a no color listed 2019 Ford Escape. Current to a Volodymyr Mikhanovsky out of 26th Street.
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1: 400, go ahead.
0: I was unable to find anyone. Could you go again with the name?
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0: 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I was unable to find anyone matching that description in CAT.
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0: 1623.
1: And 4-4.
0: 1623.
2: And 3-9.

0: at 14291531, Battalion 29 Delta Motor Vehicle Accident, westbound, just west of Sharp's Corner. At 14291531, Battalion 29 Delta Motor Vehicle Accident, just west of Sharp's Corner, I believe in the westbound lane. Multiple vehicles involved. Airbag deployment, unknown male, left headed northbound on Cleveland, female was headed southbound. Another RP advised the male will be tall, 40, Hispanic male, last seen wearing blue.
1: Go ahead.
0: We had multiple reported parties. Unknown extent, if there are any injuries, there will need to be evaluation of the airbags were deployed.
2: Received, I should be there shortly.
0: 1626.

0: 9, this is going to be midway between the resort and San Juan Hill Lane.
1: X-ray 39, Cascade. I'm arriving.
2: Cascade from Baton Trine, can you go again?
0: It's going to be the westbound lane of the spur, midway between Fidalgo Bay Resort and San Juan Hill Lane.
3: X-ray 44, Cascade, myself in the left area.
0: 1627.

0: 31 and try and 15. I just got a visual passing. I'm going to have to hit the roundabout and come back. There's quite a bit of intrusion on the driver's side on one car, possible need for extrication tools.
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2: Battalion 29.
1: I'm on scene. We got two cars on the shoulder. Moderate damage to one vehicle. I'll be out investigating. This will be Sharps, Command.
2: I copy. Two vehicles along the shoulder. Moderate damage to one. We'll be investigating further. Interception, Sharps, Command, 1629.

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0: 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We've arrived and cleared also.
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0: We're just north of the freeway on Cascade. We have a disabled vehicle.
1: Received. Do you have a milepost or cross street?
0: Say again.
1: Received. Do you have a milepost or cross street?
0: We're just east of I-5 on KK.
2: Battalion 29 for Bravo MVA, eastbound lanes of Sierra 20 Spur and R. Robert Avenue. 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
3: 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Go ahead. 31 still blocking for APD waiting for tow. 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
1: Do you guys need an officer there?
0: We're just going to wait for the tow truck. There was no accident.
1: Copy.
2: Three response, tech three for Bravo, stick unknown at the overpass of scale 534 and I-5, 119, 317, 327, battalion three, response, tech three for a Bravo, stick unknown, overpass of scale 534 and I-5, 430-year-old male, possibly needs aid, unknown issue, factory clear, 658.

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1: 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Go ahead, command.
0: We got 6 green patients, no transport. Med 14 is clear.
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